The Cello Concerto in B Flat by C.P.E. Bach with Csaba Ontse, the cellist, and the Franz Liszt Chamber Orchestra under the direction of János Rola. It's not every day you get to hear a harmonica concerto, but you'll hear one in just a moment. This is WDAV, a service of Davidson College, supported by listeners like you. There are so many ways to listen to WDAV. 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You can also listen through the WDAV mobile app. If you don't have it, download it for free today. Here's the finale of the harmonica concerto by the Brazilian composer Heitor Villa-Lobos. José Stanek is the harmonica soloist, and Giancarlo Guerrero conducts the São Paulo Symphony Orchestra of Brazil.